The Harvey Bay RSL donates hundreds of thousands of dollars each and every year to local charities, not-for-profit organisations, schools, sporting teams and junior individuals. The Harvey Bay RSL is now accepting submissions from such organisations to apply for their community grants on offer. 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

It's after midnight and we're going to let it all hang out, according to JJ Cale. And before that, Greta Zilla, Breaking Up Ain't Like the Movies, 24 minutes to 2, is Kate Vogely.

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Feels like I'm in love. And before that, old 55, doing fine. 12 minutes to two, here's REM, the one I love.

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That's Alex Warren and his latest release, just titled Ordinary. 23 minutes to 8 with Terry O'Connor at Fraser Coast FM and The Breakfast Show. And Missy Higgins. Good morning, Riverheads. Good morning, Yarangan. Time we're all up. Sleepyheads.